kind of come with me because you look so fine that I really want to make you mine. 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

0: 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Goodbye and good night.
1: La meilleure façon de terminer la journée. Le trafic. Oh, 101.5.
2: Hey, Em, it's Paul. I was listening to the album. 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